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1: And the weather for the northeast and southern New South Wales area, you know, rather combined, rather large area, but mostly the same across those little sections of that area. With Wednesday today being mostly cloudy, top temperature of 20, rather balmy 20 for this time of the year, and overnight low at 10, with a 70% chance of less than 1 millimetre. Whereas tomorrow, Thursday, it's a funny way of talking about things. Thursday, a possible shower, 17 degrees at the top, 11 overnight, with a possible 90% of 5 to 10 millimetres. And then Friday, 14 degrees, overnight low of 8, and an 80% chance of 1 to 5 millimetres. Then followed by Saturday with another possible shower, with 70% of 1 to 5 millimetres, with a 14 degrees top, getting cool, isn't it, and an overnight low of 6. And put the next tracks on. A couple of tracks because I normally put them in threes, and I played one before the news. To let people know, just after 11:30 or thereabouts, I'll be talking with some people from Wangaratta Players about their coming production. But now we've got music.

0: And we heard Fast Car from Tracy Chapman, followed up by Flame Trees by Cold Chisel. And now we'll hear a few words from our sponsors, immediately followed by some more music.
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And we just heard Follow You, Follow Me from Genesis, followed by Fox on the Run with Sweet. And the final track was Foxy Later, a couple of those collaboration of Jimi Hendrix and Jimi Hendrix's song, along with Jim Morrison from The Doors. Sort of an interesting sort of little touch of magic there, I suppose. And now for some more music. And you're listening to 101.3 Oak FM, the people's choice in music. And I'm Stevie T, and this is my Wednesday morning program.

And we just heard Girls on the Avenue from Richard Clapton, followed up by that wonderful Peace song from John Lennon, Give Peace a Chance. And then, of course, Fleetwood Mac with Go Your Own Way. And now for some more music on 101.3 Oak FM.

And Jacinta Neal-Young first up with Heart of Gold, followed by Heartache Tonight from the Eagles, and back from the 60s, Doors with late 60s, Hello, I Love You. And now we'll have some split ends to take you into the news.

0: Round 10 finds us at the Albury Sports Ground, where Albury at 6 and coming off a loss do battle with Yarrawonga at 5, also coming off a loss. 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

And we just heard three more tracks from our feature artist today. That was ELO with, what was it with? It was Evil Woman, then The Diary of Horace Wimp, and of course Telephone Line, probably the most well-known of those three songs. And we'll have another bracket of music. But before that, I'll just announce that I have three people from visiting the studio today from the Wangaratta Players, and they're here to come and talk about the next production coming up with the Wangaratta Players. But now we'll play some music.

0: And we just heard a first up Honky Tonk Woman from the Rolling Stones, followed up by Sweet Dreams Are Made of This, and I had a room full of people singing that from the Eurythmics, and Horror Movie from Skyhooks. And right now I've got some three people from Wangaratta Players who are about to come talk to us about "When the Rain Keeps," what's the...
1: "When the Rain Stops Falling."
0: "When the Rain Stops Falling," a play that's coming up in Wangaratta Players in early July. We'll talk about the exact dates a bit later. But at the moment, that's at the moment. At the moment I'll introduce you to Ross, Rachel and Aileen. And first up, hello there. Hello, everyone. Now we'll say it again. Hi.
2: Hi.
3: Hi.
0: And first up, I'll ask Ross, tell me something about yourself. Are you interested in plays? How you got involved in theatre? That sort of stuff.
2: Well, it's kind of interesting because I don't consider myself an actor. I consider myself a singer who can usually remember the lines and quite often stands in the right place on the stage.
0: Yep.
2: And I was quite bemused when I was actually asked to perform in the play, but I've really found it not only challenging but great. You know, mm-hmm. It's something different I'm doing. So.
0: Yep. Okay. And do you live locally?
2: Benalla.
0: Okay. Yep.
2: I've been there 32 years, so I've just coming up for my second anniversary of being a local. Yes.
0: Okay. Right. That's very well done. Yes. Yeah. Oh, Benalla's an interesting small town in many ways. Okay, thank you for that, Ross. And Rachel, can you tell me something about yourself and your interest in theatre and so on?
3: So I am very interested in theatre. Mm-hmm. I think it is just the most amazing environment to be in. I discovered Wangaratta Players last year doing a play called Rumours, mm-hmm. directed by yourself, mm-hmm. and that was really amazing. Mm-hmm. When I was a young child and a teenager, I was really interested in the theatre, but life took me on a different path. But now I've found Wangaratta Players and I absolutely love it. And, yeah.
0: Okay, thank you. And Ailey, can you tell me about the same things?
4: Well, I've lived in Wangaratta my whole life, so I grew up in this town. I didn't actually know about Wangaratta Players until mid last year, and I started off doing backstage stuff where I found my passion, but I decided to audition for this play and I got it, so that is very exciting. It's my first one ever that I'm going to be in.
0: Wow, and I'm excited about that too. And tell me about what's your role and how do you find that role? Is it a challenging role? Any of those sorts of things. Tell me anything about you think is important about that person that you're playing.
4: Well, as I'm playing Gabrielle York, younger, and Rachel's playing the older, it's a lot of collaborative work between us two in having to get the character to be very similar,
0: but
4: also different because she's obviously aged a lot, she's been through a lot of other things.
0: Yep.
4: And it's also a challenge, mainly just acting in general, because I haven't done it. And I personally feel like I'm doing pretty well. So other than that, it's just challenging in general, being on stage.
0: Okay, is that the most challenging part? So some people say lines, some people being on stage, other people have different things.
4: I found that for me, learning the lines is pretty easy for me. I seem to have a good memory, which I didn't know I had until I started acting.
0: Yep.
4: But I think getting the right tones and inflections in the words is really challenging.
0: Do you identify with the character?
4: I do, yes. As I am, I think, 5 years younger than my character, but we're both waitresses, so that's at least
0: that's
4: I know.
0: That's a big start, right?
4: Yeah, I know that.
0: Yep.
4: And we both have not the same childhood, but very similar things where I can relate to how she's feeling, so it helps inform.
0: Well, that is fantastic being able to do that because it's such a hard thing to actually bring yourself into yourself, if you like. Yes, yes. Okay, thank you. And Rachel, can you talk a little bit about who you're playing?
3: So I am the older Gabrielle, and it is really interesting to play with Ailey and work on this character. So we're like coordinating a few sort of hand movements and little things that are particular to this character. It's She is a very deep person. She's a very complex person, and it takes a lot to go inside and try to connect to the emotions that she's going through. It's a lot of hard work to get there, but my gosh, when you get there, it's amazing. Mm-hmm. And as the actress playing Gabrielle, I just lose myself in her.
0: Mm-hmm, mm-hmm.
3: And it's like it takes over and I become another person. I become mm-hmm. this woman who's had a really full-on life.
0: Okay, right, okay. Yeah. Well, I'm getting excited already just listening to you both, really. Both the younger self and the older self hearing. Yes, okay, right, yeah. Do we change?
4: No, Well, everyone changes in life when they get from their 20s up until even just into their 30s, that everyone changes.
0: Mm-hmm.
4: So, but it's mainly the same, really.
3: Yeah, absolutely, because the younger Gabrielle has already been through so much.
0: Oh, okay, so that's all we need to know about that for the minute, isn't it? Yeah. Yes, yeah, okay. Yeah. Well, Ross, tell me about all those things that we've just been talking about for you.
2: Yes, well, my characters I can really relate to because he's growing up on a farm, which I did,
0: mm-hmm.
2: and he's a bit, you know, he's caring, but he doesn't let his emotions show.
0: Oh, typical of a so-called stereotypical farmer.
2: Yes, that's right. Yep. And but he comes out of his shell later on in the play, and the circumstance of the play, which we can't reveal too much, he really comes to grips with what's happening in his life. So,
0: For the listeners, the actors working very hard to not spoil some of the complexities of the plot, which are central to the entertainment of the audience. So bear with them. just take on your inquisitive mind and make whatever you will of it and then come and see it, I think. Okay, we'll go for a break now and just listen to some announcements from our sponsors. And then we'll be back on air.
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0: And we're back with Ailee, Ross and Rachel and talking from the Wangaratta Players about the upcoming production that Ailee is going to tell us a little bit more about.
4: Yes. So our production, it spans four generations of one family, but it mainly follows the life of Gabriel Law as he's trying to follow his father or who he thinks his father is.
0: Mm-hmm.
4: Through Australia, and there's a lot of heartbreak and generational trauma that we hope is being challenged.
0: Mm-hmm.
4: And there's a lot of characters along the way, but everyone is interconnected in some way or another.
0: In terms of family or in terms
4: of...
0: Okay, right,
4: in terms of family, yes.
0: Yep, yeah. And where do they come from? Where do these families come from?
4: So we've got the 1950s. Mm-hmm. We start off in London, and then from then on, it's in the 1980s, we're in Australia.
0: Okay, righto, yep, yep.
4: We start off in the Coorong, and then we move up to Alice Springs.
0: Okay, so your part is in England?
4: No, mine is in the Coorong.
0: Oh, yep, yep.
4: So I don't have to put on an accent. Thank God for that. I'm in the 1980s. We've got the 1950s with the Elizabeths and Henry Law. And then we have 2013 with... We've got our older me, so Rachel, and our Joe Ryan, Ross. And then we go to 2039, where we have another Gabriel,
0: right,
4: which is playing by Cleveland Shaw.
0: Wow. So it's over those many, many decades.
4: Yes.
0: So that's really following a family from go to woe in many ways. So I'm sure the family went on from there.
4: Yep.
0: But, yes, wow, fantastic. Okay. Ross, can you tell us about... when it's on, where it's at, and all, and how you get tickets and all those sorts of things.
2: Oh,
0: and I think
2: a
0: just to start with, it's $30 for the tickets, is it?
2: Yes, that's right. And there's only six performances, so you have to get in, because it's only a small theatre, get your tickets. So it's on Friday the 3rd and Friday the 10th of July at 7:30 p.m. It's on Saturday the 4th and Saturday the 11th of July, a matinee at 2 p.m. and a evening performance again at 7:30 p.m. And it's at the stage door at Everett Street at the Wangaratta Showgrounds.
0: Okay, thank you. And did you say I got the tickets?
2: Oh, no, I missed that bit. Yeah. So tickets are from trybooking.com, and if you just search the play's name, When the Rain Stops Falling, I'm sure you'll find it.
0: Yeah. Okay. Well, thank you, Ross. Rachel, is there anything you'd like to add to what's been talked about already?
3: Well, I think just to say that the play is brilliant, and I think that audiences can really expect to have an amazing journey. Visually, it will be really lovely to watch. It's really minimalist on the stage. We've had a choreographer come in and help us with our movement, so visually it will be rhythmic as well. It's really interesting in that we have different time periods playing out at the same time. The content of the play is very deep, and I think it will give people the permission to really look at themselves and their families and have pull on threads and have a lovely opportunity to explore things like intergenerational trauma. And
0: okay, well, yeah, wow. So it's got lots of things happening there.
3: Yeah.
0: Yeah.
3: Mm.
0: And Christine Duff is director? Yep.
4: Yes.
0: Does Christine have an assistant? Or?
4: No, she's...
0: doing it herself?
4: Yep.
0: Okay.
4: She's directing it, and then we have a lot of crew as well helping out.
0: Oh, yes. Yeah, it sounds like you'll have lots of changes in sets and things like that.
4: Yeah.
0: Okay, yep,
4: yeah,
0: yep. Yeah. All right, last chance. What do you want, Ross, what would you like to say in finishing up our interview?
2: I think it's been amazing for me because it's opened my eyes to actually being in a play. And the other thing is I might mention, although it does have some dark moments, but it is got some funny lines as well.
0: Okay, so it's got a bit of everything, really.
2: Yeah, that's right.
0: Okay.
2: It's not all doom and gloom. Let's say that.
0: Okay. Yeah, there is some of that, though. Yeah. Okay. Yeah. To get at least get the authenticity.
2: Well, you've got to have drama.
0: Yes, that's right. Yeah. Rachel,
3: Aideen? Yeah, no, thank you for saying that because I made it sound like it was very heavy, which I guess, I mean, these things are. People are complex, but true, there's some really light, beautiful, touching moments too where we really reach into our hearts.
4: I just wanted to add on to Ross's information about the tickets. If you go onto wangarattaplayers.org.au and go into the Our Shows page, if you go to When the Rain Stops Falling, there is a link for the tickets in there, so you don't have to go searching through trybooking.com.
2: Well, that's nice to know. Thank you.
4: And it just takes you straight to where you can buy the tickets.
0: Okay, which is when I buy tickets through Wangaratta Players, that's how I do it too. Yeah. So I'm glad you mentioned that. Okay, thank you very much to all of you three. I'm looking very forward to coming to see the play. I think I'll be coming to the matinee the first week.
2: Mm.
0: So I'll expect to be up to scratch.
4: Yeah,
0: will be. That's the Wangaratta Players, Ross, Rachel and Aileen, coming to talk to us about the play. Now I'll put some music on.

And we just heard first up an overdub version of The Nips Are Getting Bigger, then followed by The Power of Love. And we're just going out to the news with And We're Going to Go See Your Face Again. Hope you've enjoyed the program. I'll be back in Wednesday week. See you.

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4: We just heard of you're never going to see my face again by the Angels. 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Bye for now.
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0: Wenderetta. The Premix King is now in town, Parthag Road, right next to Spotlight. Why pay city prices when you can party like a king in Wang? We've got deals so good, even your tightest mate will put his hand in his pocket. Ken, stubbies, spirits, party essentials, whatever fuels your weekend. We've got it cheaper, louder, and later than any of the other mobs. Come find out why we say, the party starts here. And remember, if you're not shopping at the Premix King, you're getting ripped off.
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0: It's time once again to take a walk back in history as we present On This Day, a tabloid of people, places and events from today and yesteryear, and is produced by Cliff Wolstenholm in the studios of 101.3.
1: On this day, June the 17th, in 1826, Frederick Fisher was murdered at Sydney's Campbelltown, but his ghost lives on. 1885, the Statue of Liberty arrived in New York aboard the French ship Azeri. 1928, Amelia Earhart embarked on a transatlantic flight from Newfoundland to Wales, the first by a woman. 1947, car builder Edward Holden died, aged 61. 1972, President Richard Nixon's eventual downfall began with the arrest of five burglars inside the Democratic National Headquarters in Washington, D.C., leading to the beginning of the Watergate scandal. 1974, trainer Bart Cummins took his earnings to $1 million. 2008, U.S. actress and dancer Sid Charisse died of a heart attack, aged 86. She starred in many films with Fred Astaire and Gene Kelly. 2011, outspoken rugby TV commentator Rex Mossop died, aged 83. And 2015, an Australian athlete who lit the flame at the 1956 Melbourne Olympics and was mayor of the Gold Coast from 2004 to 2012, Ron Clark died, aged 78. Our birthdays today: 1867, Henry Lawson, Australian poet. 1914, John Hersey, US author. 1943, Jade Hurley, Australian singer. 1946, Barry Manilow, a US singer. And 1966, Jason Patrick, US actor. Our hits of the day: 1965, Crying in the Chapel with Elvis Presley. 1967, Groovin' with the Young Rascals. 1978, You're the One That I Want, John Travolta and Olivia Newton-John. Also in 1978, Shadow Dancing with Andy Gibb. And 1989, I'll Be Loving You Forever, New Kids on the Block. And our trivia today: Isur Danilovich Dembski was born on the 9th of December 1916. Most people know him as Kirk Douglas. And this has been Elaine Craven with On This Day for 101.3 FM.

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2: Good afternoon, everybody. I know it's not 3 o'clock yet, but Josh isn't here today, and I think I've got a little extra music to play, so I might as well start a few minutes earlier and I might fit it all in. I had it all planned last night, and then I thought, oh, I wonder if it's the death, anniversary of the death of any of our well-known singers, and yes, it is. So these are a couple of extra songs that I had selected, so we'll start off with them. First of all, it is today is the anniversary of the death of Peter Allen. He died on June the 18th, 1992, aged 48 years. He was born Peter Woolno, and of course that name's in the Tenterfield Sadler song for his grandfather. And he was born back in, he died in 1992, aged 48. He wrote a lot of songs as well, including his most famous one, I suppose, is Olivia Newton's John, I Honestly Love You. I'm going to play you not maybe one of those that you might expect, like I Still Call Australia Home, or even I Honestly Love You, or I Go to Rio. I'm going to play you The More I See You. Interesting, it shows the effects that if your song doesn't succeed at first, try it again. Originally here in Australia, it got to number 80 in 1976, but in 1977, it got to number 10.

Nice song from Peter Allen, The More I See You, from, well, 1976 and 1977. Did better in 1977. Interesting, that, isn't it? Now, also today is the actual one-year anniversary of the death of someone who was born Luigi Alfredo Giovanni Sacco. Who was that, you say? Well, he didn't have a lot of hits out here, but he did have some, and I particularly remember him around the early 60s, I suppose. He had a song called Two Faces Have I, which was certainly one of his biggest songs out here. Two Faces Have I, the Gypsy Cried. But Lou Christie actually had another song. This was his biggest song here in Australia. It was called Lightning Strikes.

0: Lou Christie from 1965. That song was number 9 here in Australia. It was number 1 in America, 11 in the UK and 23 in Canada. A good song, and Lou Christie, the anniversary of his death today, 1 year. Time goes fast. He was actually in these later days, he joined the Golden Boys, and they were singers who were playing the clubs and whatever else. And originally that consisted of Frankie Avalon, Fabian and Bobby Rydell. And when Bobby Rydell died a few years ago, Lou Christie joined them and became a Golden Boy. That's right. People like Frankie Avalon were performing. Might still be, I'm not sure. Okay, you're listening to Oak FM. I'm Ian, and because it's 3 o'clock on a Wednesday afternoon, this is the mixed bag. And it's going to be fairly mixed, I'd have to say, as you will find out, I think. There should be something there for most musical tastes. But right now,
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0: And I can tell you that currently here in Wangaratta it's showing 18.5 degrees. The forecast for today is mostly cloudy and there's a medium chance of showers, mostly at night. The winds will be north-northeast, 15 to 25 kilometres per hour, tending northeast-southeast, 15 to 20 kilometres in the evening. Tomorrow, Wangaratta can expect a possible shower and a temperature range of 11 to 14. Now, in Wodonga currently, it's 20 degrees. How about that? It's probably foggy this morning, but the forecast for the day is sunny. Medium chance of showers most likely tonight, and again the same winds. There are no active warnings for Wangaratta or Wodonga. Tomorrow, Wodonga, your forecast is for heavy rain. Quite a contrast down here. It's what possible shower to heavy rain up there. Temperature range expected of 11 to 18 degrees. Well, we'll see, I suppose. So stay around and don't forget next week I'm doing the top 40 countdown from the 27th of... Or was it the 24th? I can't remember. Yes, the 24th of June 1962. I'll be playing, hopefully, 36 out of the 40 songs, so that if you like the music of that period, you're going to like what I play next week. But meanwhile, let's move on just a little bit. Let's go back to the 1962-63 period. There's a group called the Cascades. They were originally called the Silver Strands and were formed by members in one of the armed services, if I remember correctly. Now, John Gummo became their manager and later became their lead vocalist. And they had a really big hit in America in 1962. Now, Glen Campbell will feature on the guitars. Hal Blaine, who was also often featured with Glen Campbell in studio recordings and in such groups like the Archies, etc., he's also there. But I'll play you a song that they got onto the charts in 1963. It was only a minor hit. Was number 91 in America and number 11 in Canada. It's called Shy Girl.

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0: Hi, Wayne DeRuyter. The Premix King is now in town, Parfig Road, right next to Spotlight. Why pay city prices when you can party like a king in Wang? We've got deals so good, even your tightest mate will put his hand in his pocket. Ken, stubbies, spirits, party essentials, whatever fuels your weekend. We've got it cheaper, louder, and later than any of the other mobs. Come find out why we say, the party starts here. And remember, if you're not shopping at the Premix King, you're getting ripped off.
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2: Right. Rhythm of the Rain from the Cascades, 1962. Number two here in Australia and New Zealand. Number one in Canada. Now I'm going to play you some new release music from some emerging or well-known Australian artists. This first one mightn't be to everybody's taste, but it does feature Tones and I. It's a group called Fisher, and the song is called Favour, and it is currently number one on the community radio charts. So it won't be everybody's taste, but you'll get there.
3: He said, tell me a story from all of the places you've been. He said, tell me your vision, all of your heavens, your sins.

A new single there from Catherine Britt, just released this week. It's called Take Our Time. And before that, we had Fisher with their new song, Favour, which featured the voice of Tones and I. I quite like Tones and I as a solo act, etc., but there you go. She's on partnered up there with a band called Fisher, and that's the result. Now I've got a few community service announcements here to read for you, and we'll start out with the free meals, which are available between 6 and 7 p.m. on Mondays to Thursdays at Apex Park for all those that are struggling and in need of some assistance to get by. Your only requirements, apart from you have to go there, is to speak kindly and show kindness. It's all inclusive. All are welcome at the care van. So pop down to Apex Park if you're finding things a bit tough, and have yourself a free meal. They're there to help you because they want to be there to help you, so don't hold back. Now, also, we have the Wangaratta Orchid Club. They meet on the

second Wednesday of each month, so that would be last Wednesday, wouldn't it, from 6:30 p.m. in St. Patrick's Supper Room off Ford Street, Wangaratta. The meetings include flower shows, talks, and everyone is welcome. So if you're into orchids, there might be, or in just general gardening, I suppose, maybe you should pop along and join in. I never have much luck with orchids. I occasionally get one to flower, but yeah, I have better success with other things. Now, Cycling Without Age Wangaratta offers free trishaw rides to the elderly and to people of any age with disabilities or reduced mobility. You can call 0418 387 089 for further information. And Life Ball is held at the Wangaratta Sports and Aquatic Centre each Tuesday from 1 p.m. And you can call 0412 749 475 for more information about this non-contact game of netball. The season runs until late November. So pop down there. A little bit of activity on a cold winter's day. It'll warm you up a bit. Let's get back to the music as we approach 24 minutes past five. This is a new song from Josh Pike. He hadn't released anything for, well, it's his first independent release since 2004. And it features Missy Higgins. I saw Josh in Adelaide. He's quite a good performer, got a good voice, very entertaining. I mean, I remember one song had a little bit of swearing in it. Oh, the girls loved it. They all knew the words. They all joined in. It was all good fun. But here's his new song called Won't Be Heavy.

0: Josh Pyke from his new album, which has only been released in the last week. And the album's called Kingdom Within. And that's a song that I chose to play from it. It's called Won't Be Heavy. It's quite a nice sound.
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Yeah, do you remember that one? It's Johnny Wakelin from 1974, I think it was, about then, Black Superman. He had two big hits in the 70s. The other one was In Zaire. Both were about a big fight, about Muhammad Ali. And In Zaire, I think, was where Muhammad Ali fought George Foreman for a world title or something like that. Johnny Wakelin, born back in 1939, that song there, Black Superman, was number one in Canada. It was number seven here in Australia and the UK, and 21 over there in New Zealand. And prior to that was Johnny Chester with Jigsaw with his song Gwen, Congratulations. It came out in 1971, reached number 26 on the Go Set charts and was on the chart for 12 weeks. 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It's Wednesday afternoon, so this is the mixed bag. And I'm Ian. Thanks for tuning in. I hope you'll like some of the music that I'll play. As we come up to, 25 minutes to 4 o'clock. The next artist I'll play for you is Agnetta. That's right, Agnetta from ABBA. This was off her album Wrap Your Arms Around Me, an album that was produced by Mike Chapman, who produced Smokey and Susie Quattro, those groups, Racy. This is off her album Wrap Your Arms Around Me. I'll play you two tracks, both feature Smokey. So if you have a listen, you'll hear Chris Norman in the background, but the other guys are playing there too. We'll start out with Shame.

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0: And yet, with Once Burned, Twice Shy, and you would have heard Chris Norman in that one too. There's Smokey feature on a few tracks on that album. Came out, must have been about 1986, I think. Fantastic album. If you got a copy, you'll know what I mean. Lots of good songs on it, lots of good music. And she did another album with Eric Stewart and Justin Haywood. Jeff Lynne, that was The Power of Love or something like that. So that's Agneta with Shame and Once Burned, Twice Shy. We're coming up to quarter to four, not five, four.
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The Beatles from 1965, three songs there off of the Help album. Yeah, that was their fifth album. And, gee, the melodies and everything in that just blends so well. It's got some really nice songs on it. It's said that that was the first album where drugs influenced their music. And, well, I don't know, but I can say that I like the music anyhow. They did some good melodic songs like that too, also on Hard Day's Night. But they were just good artists, and I hope you enjoyed hearing that. Three from the Beatles as we come up to 7 minutes to 4 o'clock, and you're listening to The Mixed Bag here on Oak FM. Thank you for your company. Now, the next piece of music that I'm going to play for you is, well, it could be relevant in a day or two. It's from Grant Lewis and Hugh Crawford. The album's called Midnight in Paradise, and it was actually nominated for an ARIA Award back in 1991 as the Best Country Album. It's a very good album. A couple of songs that I like on there, like Midnight in Paradise, which is the title track for the album. I'm not going to play that one. I'm going to play you this one. Like I said, could be relevant in a day or two. It's called Wangaratta's Cold Tonight.

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3: And I can tell you at the moment, outside here in Wangaratta, it's 18 degrees. Forecast was for mostly cloudy and a top of 20. I'm not sure that we got to 20, but tomorrow now, oh no, that's interesting. The forecast has changed. It said showers or something, light chance of showers. Anyhow, for tomorrow here in Wangaratta, it now says rain. Just as well I played the rhythm of the rain. And the temperature range here in Wangaratta will be 11 to 17. It'll be our last warm day for a while. I see for the next week temperatures are 13 or 14, which I suppose is, well, it is our average for this time of the year. So it's winter. In Wodonga currently, it's 18 degrees up there. It's cloudy, chance of rain this evening. And tomorrow in Wodonga, the forecast is for heavy rain with a temperature range of 11 to 18. We need some more rain. Now, before the weather information, I played you two tracks from the Midnight in Paradise album of Grant Lurs and Hugh Crawford. Wangaratta's Cold Tonight, which is a really nice song, and Every Time I Feel the Wind Blow, which is a very moving song. It's about Cyclone Tracy. But nice music. You can sort of feel the wind and the breeze blowing. They were good are good artists. I think Grant Lurs still records. They're from the Wagga area. Okay, it's 5 minutes past 4 o'clock. Thank you for your company this afternoon. I'm Ian, and it's a mixed bag.
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3: Okay, let's keep the music going. This band's from Bradford in Yorkshire. Consisted of Chris Norman, Alan Silson, Terry Utley, Ron Kelly. That's right, we're going to be playing some Smokey. And their first gig, would you believe, was at the Birkinshaw School in February 1965. And they had a number of name changes to the band over the years. They were the Yen, the Sphinx, Essence, Black Cats, the Four Corners, the Elizabethans, Kindness, and then Nicky Chin and Mike Chapman came along. Now, Smokey's voice, or Chris Norman's voice, is a little on the husky side, you might remember, and that's the result of an infection that he had way back in the 60s, and that's left him with the husky voice. I suppose it's a little like Bonnie Tyler, who had surgery, if I remember right, and the husky voice is a result of that surgery. When Nicky Chin and Mike Chapman came along, they were booked in to be Peter Noon's backing band. Remember Peter Noon, Herman's Hermits? Well, they'd split at that stage. And then the name changed to Smokey with a Y, and then to IE because of legal action threatened to them by Smokey Robinson. Now, Terry Utley himself died back in 2021. So I'll play you two of their songs. They are known, not probably their biggest hits. The first one is from 1975, and If You Think You Know How to Love Me.

0: Yeah, don't play your rock and roll to me. Smokey from 1975, a top 10 hit in the UK, but only got to number 50 here in Australia. And before that was If You Think You Know How to Love Me. Again, dismal here in Australia, got to number 98, but number 3 in the UK. You never know, do you? See, we all have different music tastes, and maybe their songs weren't getting played. But that's certainly changed once Living Next Door to Alice came around.
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0: And that's Holly Wild. She's from Sydney. That's two tracks off of her Fire album, Inside My Head and Hard to Love. I think she's got a good sound. She's trying to break into the industry, get her music out there. So might as well play it. I think she's worthwhile. I presume she's on the social media outlets, but I found her on Facebook. But, good music. That's Holly Wild. I don't know if she tours. I haven't seen any notification for that either. As we're coming up to 25 minutes past 4 o'clock, don't forget that after my show today, Steve will be in with another guest, perhaps, hey? And he'll play his usual music mix after that until 8 o'clock tonight. So hang around. I'm sure he'll keep you entertained.
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1: Right, yes, and don't forget when you use our sponsors, and please use our sponsors, they must be good people if they're supporting us. Just let them know that you heard their commercial played here on Oak FM, because they're here to help us and we're here to help them, and if you get involved, that would be really good. Okay, as we're approaching 25 minutes to 5 o'clock, we just heard three songs there from the 60s. I'm Alive from the Hollies. They had 19 hits here in Australia. And that song, I'm Alive, got to number one in the UK. And it was their first UK number one hit. In New Zealand, it was number three. And Australia here, number 16. America, well, 103. Prior to that, we had California Dreaming from that great group, the Mamas and the Papas. Such beautiful harmonies. They're only in the music world basically for 3 years, and in that 3 years, what a time. Five albums, 17 singles, six of them reaching the American top 10. 40 million record sales. That's amazing. And California Dreaming, I can't believe it. It has to be wrong. It says number 87 here in Australia, number 3 in Canada, 4 in America, 14 in New Zealand, and 9 in the UK. And the song was written by John and Michelle, of course, Phillips. And we started out with Our Get Around from the Beach Boys, a song that was written by Brian Wilson and Mike Love from 1964. The song itself was inducted into the Hall of Fame in 2017. Again, I don't believe that it only got to number 33 here in Australia. I remember when the Beach Boys broke out here, it was really good stuff. Hawaii is one song that really sticks in my mind from that period. But there you go, yeah, number 33, I don't know that I believe it. I reckon it could have done a lot better. So let's hear from Carly Simon. She began her music career right back in 1963. She sang with her sister Lucy, and they were known as the Simon Sisters. She finally went solo in 1970 and had a few chart successes, I'd have to say. Not so much here in Australia, but certainly in America. Here's two of her songs that made it onto the chart. We'll start out with I've Gotta Have You from 1972.

0: Two songs there from Carly Simon, and both from 1972. That was Legend in Your Own Mind, which only made it to number 86 here on the Australian chart. And we started out with I've Got to Have You, which was number 6 here in Australia, and a really nice song. Thought I'd play something a bit different rather than just the usual You're So Vain or that sort of thing.
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0: And now we'll go into the 80s. I don't think we've been into the 80s today. Oh, no, before we even go there. Oh, this might have been 80s as well, 80s or 90s. It's Little Big Town with their song Boondocks, which was a hit back in, if I look it up, 2005. They formed in 1996 and they still got the same four original members in the band and they still play. Hope you like it.

Little Big Town with Boondocks, and it did make the American charts back in 2005, but nowhere else. But it's a nice song, I think. Got a bit of something to it. But now we'll hop into the 80s. We'll start out with Rick Springfield with Don't Talk to Strangers.

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4: Yeah, I hope you enjoyed our visit into the 80s. Started out with Rick Springfield with Don't Talk to Strangers, a song that came out in 1982. He was born Richard Lewis Springthorpe back in 1949 in Sydney. And that song, Don't Talk to Strangers, got to number 10 on the Australian charts, number 9 in Victoria, number 2 in America and 3 in Canada. Now that was followed by Mental as Anything with Rock and Roll Music. They were formed in 1976 with people like Andrew Smith or Greedy Smith, Martin Plaza, Reg Mombassa, Peter Doherty. Yeah, they were a good group, fantastic live. And that song got to number 5 in Australia back in 1988. Number 4 in Victoria it was. And Doug Parkinson, finally, who died, unfortunately, in 2021 with The Sun Ain't Gonna Shine No More. He was born in New South Wales. He's of German and Welsh descent. And that song was number 18 on the national charts in 1981. But here in Victoria, it was number 7. Just shows you've got good taste in music. So we're up to 2 minutes past five. We're into the last half hour, last segment, if you like, of my show for the week. Don't forget next week, it's the top 40 countdown for the chart on the corresponding day. That must be the 24th of June, 1962. And don't forget that, not to go away at the end of my show, because Steve will be in doing his requests and music mix, and who knows, perhaps even an interview. So let's go to 1993 now. Here's Michael Crawford with The Power of Love from the album A Touch of Music in the Night, which got to number 1 on the album charts here in Australia. Hope you like it.

0: There you go, the old Jennifer Rush song, The Power of Love. And that was Michael Crawford in 1993. Great sound. Very talented man. Still can't believe that he did all those things. I think he lives in New Zealand now. Not sure, but he was living there. Maybe he still is. And as we're at 8 minutes past five...
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0: Now we're going to... Well, go back to the 80s again. I'm going to play you Bucks Fizz. Remember them? They were an English band. They formed in 1981, consisted of Bobby G, Cheryl Baker, Mike Nolan and Jay Ashton. And they won Eurovision in 1981 with this song.

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0: Now, that was a song called Crazy Shot in the Dark. It's a new release, been out a few weeks now, and that's The Fizz, which is half of Buck's Fizz. It's the two girls, so Cheryl and Jay, and two other guys, and they call themselves The Fizz, sound like a bit like Buck's Fizz, and they are still touring and recording. Now, Buck's Fizz themselves were involved in an accident, their tour bus, in 1984 with a large truck, and the crew members were injured, and Mike Nolan, who was one of the band members, is still affected today with injuries that he received in that crash. He has epilepsy, he's got memory loss, and he lost 50% of his vision in the accident. So life of a star isn't all that glamorous sometimes. But Making Your Mind Up from 1981, that was number one in a lot of places around the world. UK, Austria, Belgium, Ireland, Luxembourg, the Netherlands. New Zealand was number three and six here in Australia. So I hope you enjoyed hearing that. And also their new song, A Crazy Shot in the Dark. We're coming up to 17 minutes past five.
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0: The Righteous Brothers from 1965. And the Righteous Brothers were Bill Medley and Bobby Hatfield. They formed in 1963. They were both in separate groups at that stage and got together. And Phil Spector produced that song using his wall of sound.
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0: And before Unchained Melody, we had It's For You from Cilla Black, a song written by Lennon and McCartney, which got to number 17 here in Australia, was number 7 in the UK, and that was her fourth single. And we started out with I'll Be There from Gerry and the Pacemakers. The original recording of that song was made by Bobby Darin back in 1960, but that version got to number 1 in Canada. Number 15 in the UK. Though the records, the recordings are slightly different, but there you go. Okay, it's almost time for me to go. I'm going to play you a Jimmy Rogers song that came out in 1964. It was written by Rod McEwen. And it's so hard to find. But anyhow, I've got a copy of it now. Apparently never charted anywhere, but I remember hearing it on the radio when I was a kid. And here he is, Jimmy Rogers, and the song is Someplace Green.

Now I wonder how many people know who that was. That was Skipping Girl Vinegar, a band out of Melbourne, and they're named after that famous sign in Melbourne with the Skipping Girl Vinegar, the neon sign. I saw them in Albury a number of years ago, and they're very good live. But that was Skipping Girl Vinegar with Making Our Way. And speaking about making our way, it's time that I started making my way. It's 25 minutes to 6 o'clock. Steve's here ready to go. So I'll see you next week and we'll do the 1962 chart for the same date. And thanks for your company this afternoon and I'll see you then. And meanwhile, here's Jerry Smith.

Good evening. This is the Evening Vibes with Steve. I'm Steve Baldry. Thank you for listening. We are on 101.3 Oak FM, your local radio station, and you've just been listening to The Mixed Bag with Ian. And he's been going since 3 o'clock this afternoon, and I'm here till 8 o'clock tonight. Now, I'll be playing some the usual, a bit of Australian music, Australian music between now and about 6:30, and then I'll be playing some requests for the usual suspects. We got some music for John and Shirley, and for Gail and Mum, and we'll see if there's anything else comes up. But right now we're going to play some music. It is rap, but it's from Baker Boy, and I've been a little bit of a Baker Boy fan. They've been around for quite a while. It's an Indigenous band, and I can't remember exactly how long they've been around, but I enjoyed them when I was younger, much younger. They're still about making some music, and this one's called Curse.

0: That was Baker Boy. Now, that's not quite my usual stuff I have on here, but I don't mind it. Now, we've got Ian just about to leave the building.
1: Yeah.
0: So what's happening next week? We got the...
1: Top 40 from June the 24th, 1962.
0: 1962, okay.
1: 56 of the songs.
0: So, and you're going to get that in, or do I have to come in an hour, a half an hour later?
1: No, fit it all in easy.
0: Yep. All right, well, that'll be good.
1: 1.5 to 2.5 minutes a song.
0: yeah, so I've been having a few interviews over the last few weeks, and I haven't got one tonight. So we've got Rhys Dersmer coming in on the 1st, and I'm hoping to get CFA coming in to have a chat about last season and maybe next season, see how it goes. I'll see if I can get him in. That'd be great. But right now we're going to have James Keith.

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That was two from James Keith. I kind of like James Keith. It was Cruel Game was the first one and Living This Life. So now I'm going to play a couple of songs from Spacey Jane. First one's I Never See Her. Oh. There we go. I Never See Her.

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0: It's time once again to take a walk back in history as we present On This Day, a tabloid of people, places and events from today and yesteryear, and is produced by Cliff Wolstenholm in the studios of 101.3.
1: On this day, June the 17th, in 1826, Frederick Fisher was murdered at Sydney's Campbelltown, but his ghost lives on. 1885, the Statue of Liberty arrived in New York aboard the French ship Azeri. 1928, Amelia Earhart embarked on a transatlantic flight from Newfoundland to Wales, the first by a woman. 1947, car builder Edward Holden died, aged 61. 1972, President Richard Nixon's eventual downfall began with the arrest of five burglars inside the Democratic National Headquarters in Washington, D.C., leading to the beginning of the Watergate scandal. 1974, trainer Bart Cummins took his earnings to $1 million. 2008, U.S. actress and dancer Sid Charisse died of a heart attack, aged 86. She starred in many films with Fred Astaire and Gene Kelly. 2011, outspoken rugby TV commentator Rex Mossop died, aged 83. And 2015, an Australian athlete who lit the flame at the 1956 Melbourne Olympics and was mayor of the Gold Coast from 2004 to 2012, Ron Clark died, aged 78. Our birthdays today: 1867, Henry Lawson, Australian poet. 1914, John Hersey, US author. 1943, Jade Hurley, Australian singer. 1946, Barry Manilow, a US singer. And 1966, Jason Patrick, US actor. Our hits of the day: 1965, Crying in the Chapel with Elvis Presley. 1967, Groovin' with the Young Rascals. 1978, You're the One That I Want, John Travolta and Olivia Newton-John. Also in 1978, Shadow Dancing with Andy Gibb. And 1989, I'll Be Loving You Forever, New Kids on the Block. And our trivia today: Isur Danilovich Dembski was born on the 9th of December 1916. Most people know him as Kirk Douglas. And this has been Elaine Craven with On This Day for 101.3 FM.

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That was Brooke McClymont and Adam Eckersley, and that was Someone Else's Dream. And before that was Dice with Loose Change and and Kingswood the Action. So I'm just looking for my next song. We had a bit of an emergency at work there, so just had to chase up that. So I'm just finding up my next song, which is going to be Tory Dark and You Better Think. So I'm here. Oh, here we go. Got it here. So I've got two songs here from Tory Dark, so I'll play them both.

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1: Two, three, four.

That was Rob Tunks and Amber Ferraro and Run Along. It was pretty good, wasn't it? And before that was Sarita and Give Love. And before that was two songs from Tori Dark, My Boots Made Me Do It and You Better Think. So that almost finishing up the set for me before I start on the request side of it. You are listening to 101.3 OKFM, your local radio station, and I'm Steve Baldry. This is the Evening Vibes with Steve. And I'm going to play two songs off the off Riff's newest CD, Early Riser. And that's going to finish off, and then I'll go into the request side of the show. So now we're going to hear Born to Rock Again and Early Riser. The last two, I played the first two, which was Time, This Moment Should Stay, and Pictures of a Paradise. I played them last week. And this is the last two, Born to Rock Again and Early Riser. And Riff was on the show about 3 weeks ago, 2 weeks ago. And, yeah, it was a great interview, great. Here we go with Born to Rock.

That was two from Riff, and that was Early Riser and Born to Rock Again. So that's off his Early Riser CD, his latest CD out. So we're going to go into the request show now. Now, I'm going to play Gav's songs later on, but I'll play them like as a request for Gav later. So right now we're going to play some songs for Shirley. And I just grabbed a couple of songs, and I hope you enjoy this. And we'll start with this one here.

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0: So that was three for Shirley, and that was two from Josh Groban. So that was Caruso and You Raise Me Up. Awesome, amazing voice he has. And before that, I heard Ian played a couple of songs from Carly Simon, and I thought, oh, that'd be a great one to have on. So that was I've Got to Have You by Carly Simon. Now, if I do have time, I've got a couple more Carly Simon songs to put on because she's just amazing. So that was three for Shirley. Now I'm going to play two for Mum.
1: Hello, baby. Yeah, this is the Big Bopper speaking. Oh, you sweet thing. Do I want? Will I want? Oh, baby, you know what I like. 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Make the world go round. 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
2: Oh, baby, that's what I like.

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3: That was Two for Mum, and that was off a CD that Ian gave me last week. And as he handed it to me, I said, I'm almost guaranteed that we're going to be playing a couple off that this week. So that was the Golden Age of Rock and Roll. So 1959. So those two songs were Chantilly Lace, the Big Bopper, and Till I Kissed You, the Everly Brothers. Almost a guarantee to play those. I would have played those even if Mum didn't request them, but a couple of great songs, Mum. All right, now we're going to go to some songs for Gail. I'm going to leave John's and Cheryl's songs till a little bit later. I hope you can forgive me and you're not in bed before it plays, but... After eating everything out of the underground bakery there. So John's away in South Australia, and I haven't got the message up, but I'll let you know where he is at the moment. But there they have a underground bakery, and apparently it's pretty awesome. So because yours is rock, and I've got a couple of songs from Gav, I'm going to have a section of rock songs. So... here we go with a couple of songs for Gail, starting with Hey Mickey.

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That was Three for Gale. And that was Hey Mickey, Tony Basil, Tainted Love by Soft Cell, and I Ran, The Flock of Seagulls. The next group of songs, are you listening, John, is for Beth. And we're going to start with Come Said the Boy, Mondo Rock.

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That was three for Beth, and that was Riders on the Storm with the Doors. Before that was A Whiter Shade of Pale by Procol Harum and Come Said the Boy by Mondo Rock. Three great songs. Thanks for that, Beth. So great choices. So now we're going to get into the heavier side of the night, but before that we're going to start with a little bit of weather. So tomorrow is... It says rain. There's an 80% chance of rain, so that's pretty good, and it's 5 to 10 millimetres. So we certainly need it, and from the sounds of it, it's going to dry up later in the year. So we've got a severe weather warning for damaging winds for parts of the northeast, east Gippsland, west and south Gippsland. Right now it's 13.8, feels like 14.6. Humidity is 92%. So potential for fog. Northeast for Thursday, cloudy, very high chance of rain, most likely from late morning. Chance of thunderstorm in the evening. Damaging winds possible in the south from the late afternoon. Winds east to northeasterly, 15 to 25 k an hour, turning north 25 to 35 kilometres an hour during the morning. Yep, sounds like a bit more rain coming, and we certainly we need it. And apparently it's 12 to 17 degrees, so still quite warm. But apparently from what Ian said, there's potential for some cooler weather coming up. So obviously there's not a lot of snow in the hills, so as much as I don't like the cold... We still need people to enjoy their snow play and have businesses in the Alps do well this season. So you're on 101.3 Oak FM, your local radio station. This is the Evening Vibes with Steve. I'm Steve Baldry. And we've got a few more songs coming up, and I think I'm going to finish off with by the time I get through these few songs, that'll be it for tonight. So we've some songs for John and Cheryl, and we're still going with the Motorhead theme. So we've got three more songs here. First song being The Road Crew.

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That was three for John and Cheryl. And you're not going to get to sleep for a little while now after that. Surely you would have been bopping around with that. That was Please Don't Touch, All the Aces and the Road Crew from Motorhead. So now that just leaves me with playing a couple of songs from Gavin William Floyd, my nephew. So the song is The Sailor. I have been playing it over the last couple of weeks. The Sailor and the Soldier, and We Soldier On. And it's all about him and his brother and Army life and Navy life, obviously. And We Soldier On is about actually trying to fit in when you come back and struggling with it. So it is it's a great couple of songs. We were listening to it on the way back from Albury last night when we went up for tea. So, they're great to listen to in the car, but when you really, really listen to the words, you understand the struggles. So here we go. Last couple of songs. Gavin William Floyd, and he also has two more songs on Facebook, on Spotify or wherever they are, but I know they're on Facebook. And it's called When It Goes Down and The Fight. They're the two newest songs that he's got out, which are also great. So we're going to start with The Sailor and the Soldier, and then We Soldier On. And that'll be the end of my show for tonight. You've been listening to 101.3 Oak FM, or you're still listening to 101.3 Oak FM. You've been listening to The Evening Vibes with Steve. I hope you have a great night, and I will catch you next week. I'm going to hopefully get the CFA commander on for an interview in the next few weeks, talk about last season and possibly the season coming up. And we're going to get Lowline. So Reese Dersma from Lowline is going to come on the 1st of July. So have a great night, have a great week, and I'll talk to you again next week.

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3: 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Great. 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
1: Good morning, and you're with Daisy, Slice of Sunshine, and we'll have our weather report for Wangaratta. And we have 15.6, and northeast for Thursday, cloudy, very high chance of rain, the chance of a thunderstorm this evening, damaging winds possible in the south, winds north to northeasterly, 20 to 30 kilometres an hour, tending north to northwesterly, 25 to 35 kilometres an hour during the afternoon and evening. And we're going for a chilly top, which we're nearly there, of 17 degrees. But it is winter, so enjoy the cool. And at 9:06, I have a half hour of Troy Cassid Daily for you, and we're going to start with I Got a Name, Little Things, Under Your Spell Again, and I Wanna Go Back. 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Have a lovely morning, and don't forget to practice that smile. Look at yourself in the mirror and just give yourself a big smile. Enjoy. Here we go.

0: from today and yesteryear, and is produced by Cliff Wolstenholme in the studios of 101.3.
1: On this day, June the 18th, in 1829, Fremantle was settled. 1840, the explorer Edward John Eyre took charge of an expedition to open up the route between South Australia and Western Australia. 1844, Dr. Christopher Penfold arrived at Glenelg in South Australia and began producing Penfold wines. 1933, the comic Fatty Finn ended publication in the Sydney Sunday Sun. 1992 saw the death of Australian entertainer Peter Allen. 1993, Dick Smith and John Wallington completed the first west-to-east balloon crossing of Australia. 2005 saw the death of Paul Neil Red Adair, legendary US oil well firefighter. 2020, Dame Vera Lynn, DBE, British singer and songwriter, whose popularity during World War II gave birth to her nickname, The Forces Sweetheart, performing for the troops in Egypt, India and Burma, died aged 103. Our birthdays today: 1882, Igor Stravinsky, Russian-born composer. 1927, Paul Eddington, the English actor who was the star of Yes Minister. 1942, Sir Paul McCartney, English singer and songwriter and member of the Beatles pop group. 1942, Thabo Mbeki, South African Deputy President. 1952, Isabella Rossellini, Italian-born actress. And in 1971, Nathan Morris, US singer with Boys to Men, was born. And our hits of the day: 1977, Lucille with Kenny Rogers. Also in 1977, Dreams with Fleetwood Mac. 1984, Self Control with Laura Branigan. 1988, Doctor in the TARDIS with Time Lords. And also, Together Forever with Rick Astley. And our trivia today: karate, often considered Japan's national sport, didn't come to Japan until 1916. And this has been Elaine Craven with On This Day for 101.3 FM.
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And now a couple more of Troy Cassidaly to take us to our community service announcements. I want to walk that road with you, and that's why I'm your friend. And I am. 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
2: 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The Wangaratta Men's Shed offers an outlet for men who would like to build friendships, support community projects, share knowledge, learn new skills, and improve health. All are welcome to drop in and look around and speak with current members. The shed is open Monday, Wednesday and Friday between 9 a.m. and 3 p.m. at the Livestock Complex in Shanley Street, Wangaratta. So enjoy and go on down. The Wangaratta Table Tennis Social Group meets every Tuesday from 10 a.m. to 12 p.m. at the Wangaratta Showgrounds Table Tennis Pavilion. All ages and abilities are welcome. Bats and balls provided. Come along and have some fun. OK Wednesday is held at the Oxley Shire Hall on Wednesdays from 9 a.m. to 11 a.m. They invite caregivers, babies, toddlers and elderly folk to enjoy a children's story, craft, songs and friendship. Please bring a plate of morning tea to share. For further details, you can phone Alison on 0407 349 824 and enjoy stories and all sorts of things. And Cycling Without Age Wangaratta offers free trishaw rides to the elderly and to people of any age with disabilities or reduced mobility. And for further information, you can phone 0418 387 089 and enjoy a ride. Good fun. And that's all our community service announcement. And at 27 to 10, I have another two Troy Cassidaly for you with I Still Miss Someone and I Still Can't Say Goodbye. And then Wildflowers from Celia Adams.

Adams and Petula Clark with the cat in the window. Enjoy. Do you have a cat? I do. Here we go.

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4: 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And remember, make someone happy today. 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